0: That's Riley Green there. It's Wayne, Dee, and Tay. Looking for the Kickstart call. Want to put you on the radio. 1-877-367-4432. We'll put you on in just a few, all right? First, how about this world premiere Taylor Swift? We're going to keep that going after Morgan Wallen and Posty.
1: I'm a redneck, because I drink beer and I dip skull. Guess I'm a rambler.

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0: We are kicking the start. Are we starting the kick?
1: We're kickstarting.
0: Kickstarting.
1: There you go.
0: The dang thing.
1: Wow.
0: We love when y'all reach out and be a part of the show, because real talk, we love being on the radio. We love hanging out. But it's more fun when you reach out and be a part of the show with us. 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
1: All right. We got lots of calls coming in, but let's go to the first one. Who do we have?
2: Sarah.
1: Hi, Sarah.
0: Sarah is here. What's up, Sarah?
2: Sarah has been off work for 10 minutes, and Sarah is already mentally checked out for the rest of the day.
1: Listen, when you're talking in the third person at the end of the day, you've had a day.
2: So I really did have like a bunch of things that I thought I was going to do. I thought I was going to meet a friend for happy hour. I thought I was going to maybe go to the gym before that. No, it's everything's canceled. I'm having a glass of wine on my back porch, and I'm just gonna chill. So
0: listen,
1: that sounds better. Though,
0: I'm gonna
1: to be
0: tell
1: honest.
0: You, if I have like stuff going on, my favorite thing is to shut it down and roll. I call it roll the credits.

0: Roll the credits, fam. 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It's over.
1: I love that.
0: Roll the credits. Hey, well, we hope you have a fantastic rest of the day. Thank you so much for letting us be a part of your day and listening to our radio show. We appreciate you, okay?
1: Thank you. Appreciate you.
2: Number one for new country.

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Listen, I've never done a Taylor Swift world premiere. This is so much fun. Toy Story 5 looks like it's going to be a great movie. Taylor Swift hopped on to be a part of the soundtrack. This awesome song we continue to play for you throughout our entire show today. Keep listening.

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1: All right, so with CMA Fest and stuff going on in Nashville all weekend, right? There is a lot happening in Nashville. We got to get you updated on it.
0: Heck yeah. That happens with the iHeart Country Roundup in under 15 minutes.
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2: It's probably the biggest country news of the year. They've been teasing it for a while now, but now the boys are back. Florida Georgia Line reunited last night at CMA Fest inside Nissan Stadium. We saw Brian Kelly, Tyler Hubbard, and even ring announcer Michael Buffer was there. It's pretty cool. After opening their set with Round Here and Cruise, Hubbard told the crowd, listen, we got three things we want to say tonight. First of all, God is good. Second of all, life is short. And most importantly, your boys. Before turning to Brian Kelly and both yelling, we back, baby. There's videos of it all over social media, but you can check it out on the iHeartCountry Instagram page. All right, next, get ready to book your flights to Mexico. The lineup for Luke Bryan's Crash My Playa in 2027 has been announced, and it is stacked, y'all. You've got Thomas Rhett, Hardy, Dustin Lynch, Gavin Adcock, Brothers Osborne, Brett Young, Avery Anna, Drew Baldridge, Emily Ann Roberts, and Lainey Gardner. Plus, more to be added coming soon. It's happening January 13th through the 16th of 2027 in Cancun. And last, we now have more details regarding NBC's filming of Alan Jackson's farewell concert. We told you, you know, that the cameras were going to be rolling for the event. Well, now we know that the filming is for an NBC special to be aired later this year. It's his last call, One More for the Road, the finale. It's happening June 29th, but there's no word on when it'll be televised. So stay tuned. That's your iHeartCountry Roundup with Tay.
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0: the country am I in?
1: It doesn't matter. It's 5 o'clock somewhere.
0: It's always on 5 in Margaritaville, come to think of it.
1: Yeah, I heard that.
0: You've been there, haven't you?
1: Yes, sir.
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And we want to thank Taylor Swift for the gift of a brand new song. If you haven't heard it yet, it's off the Toy Story soundtrack. They got the fifth Toy Story movie coming out this summer. The song is I Knew It, I Knew You. Going to play it, if you haven't heard it yet, right after Riley Green. This is called Worst Way. Tonight

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0: Shout out to Ashley. Just hit us up on Instagram. Want to hear your favorite song? It's coming up in a few. It's at Wayne D. Ente.
1: But today being Friday, we haven't done Feel Good Friday
0: Bring it back.
1: So what are we feeling good about, Wayne?
0: Feeling good about CMA Fest in Nashville. We got a ton of events going on. And the cool thing is, whether you're listening to us in Nashville or you're listening somewhere else, you're going to feel like you're up close and personal with some of your favorite artists. Matter of fact, I hosted a thing with Gavin Adcock yesterday. That's all up on our Instagram at Wayne Diente.
1: And then we got to host Nissan, which my favorite part was seeing Ella Langley perform. It was so good.
0: So that's mine. What's yours?
1: Mine is Ella Langley. She filled a cup last night.
0: Such a nerd. But I love it. Want to know what you are feeling good about? Just got to hit us on the iHeartRadio app. You can tap the microphone button. The free download lets you shoot messages to us. 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

0: And we appreciate y'all letting us be a part of your day.
1: Woohoo!
0: That is Diane. She just won big money. It's our America 250 celebration. The red, white, and blue blowing out some B-Day candles. And we want to hook you up with some free cash for it. Your share of $250,000 is waiting. Keep listening to win. Good luck. It's 9 o'clock.

0: And we're really excited to hit you with Feel Good Friday. If something great is happening in your world, call us in the studio. We'll put you on the radio in a few minutes. 1-877-367-4432. Celebrating Taylor Swift Day up in here.
1: Yeah, she just released a new song. Song's going to be in Toy Story 5, which now I have to go see the movie. Yeah, Taylor Swift's a part of it.
0: You were going to see it anyway, let's be honest.
1: I was, yeah.
0: Hear that song coming up again just a little bit from right now. Wow.

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0: celebrating Feel Good Friday. Check in on Instagram. It's at Wayne D and Tay. We're feeling good that CMA Fest is here. Tay got to spend some time with Ella Langley yesterday.
1: Ella Langley last night.
0: That's her homie. But here's the deal. I'm going to say that's her homie, knowing that Ella wouldn't feel the same.
1: I wish we were homies. In my mind, we're homies.
0: Exactly. What are you feeling good about? Hit us, 1-877-367-4432. Jackie's checking in. Go ahead.
2: So I actually just won $20 on a scratch-off ticket. I've never won anything before in my life. So, like, this is huge for me. Someone gifted it to me. I won $20. Like, yeah. I'm walking on cloud nine right now.
1: You won $20?
0: So let me tell something funny, and I didn't want to tell this story, but you said $20, and it just made me think. We had an event yesterday in downtown Nashville, and one of our bosses, like, had loose money in his pocket, and a 50 fell out of his pocket.
1: Yeah.
0: And it ended in mine, and I never told nobody. And I know he's not listening, because...
1: You stole $50?
0: I didn't steal it. $50 dropped out of his pocket as he reached in for something else, and I was just
1: that
0: like...
1: That is stealing, Wayne.
0: Yeah, well...
1: Oh, my God.
0: Working for free half the time anyway. Check in on Instagram. It's Wayne D and Tay. What are you feeling good about? 1-877-367-4432.
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Shaboozy with Jelly there, and you got Wayne D and Tay checking in. More of this Taylor Swift world premiere coming up in just a few minutes, so sit tight for that if you haven't heard it yet. Side note, that Toy Story 5 movie looks awesome. I hear that song after Russell Dickerson.

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1: Oh, I just had a new bike day. 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And it's all carbon fiber, and I'm a weight weenie on it. 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
0: Listen, half the audience didn't follow the thing he said, but we're very happy for you. Yeah. If you're happy, we're happy. More Feel Good Friday coming up in a few. We're dying to hear your story, though. Reach out.
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1: But we're celebrating Feel Good Friday.
0: Yes.
1: Yay.
0: Want you to reach out.

And we are trying to get to September. Nobody wants to fast forward through summer. That is, unless you got tickets into this year's iHeartRadio Music Festival. Presented by Capital One, we have Lainey Wilson, we got Kenny Chesney, and more. Sin City, we coming, baby. You want to be there, too? Keep listening, because we're giving away trips for your shot to join us in Vegas.

0: 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We can try and turn your day around with a little smile here.
1: Yeah, it's funny. We're doing Feel Good Friday, but I also have a really good, like, sweet story to make you smile, too.
0: It's called In the Feels. 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

0: Need a reason to smile? Wayne, D, and Tay are hitting you in the feels.
1: All right, so Diane was surprised to learn that an anonymous Walmart employee paid for two cakes she had ordered to celebrate her final day of chemotherapy and then one to thank staff at her oncology clinic. But Diane was undergoing treatment for stage 3 breast cancer. She returned to the store to confirm the charge and later met and hugged the employee, who also wanted to remain anonymous, right? But as she prepares for surgery and radiation, Diane said that the unexpected act of kindness, it deeply moved her and inspired her to pay it forward. That's your In the Feels.
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And we appreciate you hanging with us. Always playing new country first. His name is Zach John King. Song is Get to Drinking. It's a new song you get here first as the world premiere continues for Taylor Swift next.

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0: Feel Good Friday continues. Tay feel still. Can you pick a backup? Tay's excited about
1: why?
0: Hanging
1: why
0: with
1: should
0: Ella
1: I?
0: Langley yesterday?
1: Yeah, that was like highlight of my year.
0: All right, fine.
1: I could be excited about that.
0: Let it ride. A few days. She's just amped. Cloud nine. Josh, what do you got, man?
2: All right, got some good news for today, man. My son just graduated elementary school. It's a big deal for me because, you know, my father wasn't there, so I'm trying to be the best dad that I can be, and I'm showing up every day.
1: Oh,
0: I'm
1: not
0: gonna cry. But my son just graduated fifth grade too.
1: Oh,
0: and that's real. I love that, man. Thank you for Josh. We appreciate that. Way bigger than hanging with Ella Langley last night.
1: Yes, I will agree.
0: Check in. Hey, Instagram's waiting. It's at Wayne Diente.
3: 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Because only real people can say y'all correctly. Guaranteed.

0: Listen, soccer is fun, and FIFA is getting ready, obviously, the big tournament, World Cup action. We're excited because they just announced something that has to do with World Cup.
1: Yes, a big old album, actually, which one of our favorite country artists is on the track.
0: Going to find out in just a few minutes.

0: Thanks for hanging. Instagram is Wayne D and Tay.
1: All right, so FIFA just announced the track list for the official World Cup 2026 album, which is so cool. There's so many different artists on there, but I saw Jelly Roll is also on it. He's track number 13. The song's called Lighter.
0: I think he's ever watched a soccer match in his life, though.
1: Yeah, I'm sure. He's a big sports guy.
2: Knows I got a time, and there's a few in here now. Well, I learned my lesson too many times. Blows like you put me

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0: Celebrating Feel Good Friday. Check in on Instagram. It's at Wayne D and Tay. We're feeling good that CMA Fest is here. Tay got to spend some time with Ella Langley yesterday.
1: Ella Langley last night.
0: That's
1: her
0: homie. But here's the deal. I'm going to say that's her homie, knowing that Ella wouldn't feel the same.
1: I wish we were homies. In my mind, we're homies.
0: Exactly. What are you feeling good about? Hit us. 1-877-367-4432. Jackie's checking in. Go ahead.
2: So I actually just won $20 on a scratch-off ticket. I've never won anything before in my life. So, like, this is huge for me. Someone gifted it to me. I won $20. Like, yeah. I'm walking on cloud nine right
1: now.
2: You
1: won $20?
0: So let me tell you something funny. And I didn't want to tell this story, but you said $20, and it just made me think. We had an event yesterday in downtown Nashville, and one of our bosses, like, had loose money in his pocket, and a 50 fell out of his pocket.
1: Yeah.
0: And it ended in mine, and I never told nobody. And I know he's not listening, because...
1: You stole $50?
0: I didn't steal it. $50 dropped out of his pocket as he reached in for something else, and I was just
1: that
0: like...
1: That is stealing, Wayne.
0: Yeah, well...
1: Oh, my God.
0: Working for free half the time anyway. Check in on Instagram. It's Wayne D and Tay. What are you feeling good about? 1-877-367-4432. Here we go.

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That's Ella Langley. The song is called Be Her, just after 11 o'clock. Loving Taylor Swift and the fact that she gave us a brand new song to play first. That world premiere continues after Chase Matthew. New song. It's called Holding It Down.

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0: 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Keep in mind that phone line is open, 1-877-367-4432.
1: But we're celebrating Feel Good Friday.
0: Yes.
1: Yay.
0: Want you to reach out and just share whatever is great in your world. Go ahead.
2: Oh, I just had a new bike day. 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Nice. And it's all carbon fiber, and I'm a weight weenie on it. Oh, my God. 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I don't even care. I love it. I'm so excited to ride it.
0: Listen, half the audience didn't follow the thing you said, but we're very happy for you. If you're happy, we're happy. More Feel Good Friday coming up in a few. We're dying to hear your story, though. Reach out.
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Listen, I've never done a Taylor Swift world premiere. This is so much fun. Toy Story 5 looks like it's going to be a great movie. Taylor Swift hopped on to be a part of the soundtrack. This awesome song we continue to play for you throughout our entire show today. 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
1: All right, so with CMA Fest and stuff going on in Nashville all weekend, right? There is a lot happening in Nashville. We got to get you updated on
0: that. Heck yeah. 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
1: It's probably the biggest country news of the year. They've been teasing it for a while now, but now the boys are back. Florida Georgia Line reunited last night at CMA Fest inside Nissan Stadium. We saw Brian Kelly, Tyler Hubbard, and even ring announcer Michael Buffer was there. It's pretty cool. After opening their set with Round Here and Cruise, Hubbard told the crowd, listen, we got three things we want to say tonight. First of all, God is good. Second of all, life is short. And most importantly, you're boys. Before turning to Brian Kelly and both yelling, we back, baby. There's videos of it all over social media, but you could check it out on the iHeartCountry Instagram page. All right, next, get ready to book your flights to Mexico. The lineup for Luke Bryan's Crash My Playa in 2027 has been announced, and it is stacked, y'all. You've got Thomas Rhett, Hardy, Dustin Lynch, Gavin Adcock, Brothers Osborne, Brett Young, Avery Anna, Drew Baldridge, Emily Ann Roberts, and Lainey Gardner. Plus, more to be added coming soon. It's happening January 13th through the 16th of 2027 in Cancun. And last, we now have more details regarding NBC's filming of Alan Jackson's farewell concert. We told you, you know, that the cameras were going to be rolling for the event. Well, now we know that the filming is for an NBC special to be aired later this year. It's his last call, One More for the Road, the finale. It's happening June 29th, but there's no word on when it'll be televised. So stay tuned. That's your iHeartCountry Roundup with Tay.
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7: 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Show number 1611 is on, and I've got great news. It's Saturday. The weekend is officially here. What's up? Granger Smith, your host here on After Midnight. I've got some good news on the way, besides the fact that the weekend is here. I'll read that for you. I've got some Nashville news that Ann Hudson's going to read for you. Stories about your favorite stars out there in Nashville. And all kinds of really good country music. You made it to the right place. No longer Friday night. Officially Saturday morning. Welcome to After Midnight.

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0: Check out this good news story. A 7-year-old in Rhode Island used a skill that he learned in kindergarten to save a classmate. It's crazy. Watch this. During snack time at Stephen Only Elementary School in Rhode Island, second grader Samir Santana noticed his classmate Jabril was choking. Without hesitation, Samir ran over and performed the Heimlich maneuver, something that he had learned the year before in kindergarten health class. Which is a good point that they should still teach that. And it worked. The apple slice came free, and Jabril was okay. Isn't that insane? His teacher called it a shocking moment. Yeah, you think so? And the whole school has been celebrating their 7-year-old hero ever since. That is good news.
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1: Man, it is late at night, early morning Saturday. 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I appreciate you hanging out. 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
1: Hey, Granger Smith, old buddy, how you doing this morning? You got the Midnight Rider here hauling that Tyson beat. Hey, keep the good work up, man. I listen to you every night. Only thing that keeps me awake to keep the good work up there, man. Talk to you later.
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0: 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Ann Hudson is coming up next with all the latest from Nashville. 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
1: Oh, man, I don't know if you saw this, Granger, but in case you missed it, one of our favorite up-and-coming country singers is already needing a break. I'll explain it coming up in your Nashville news next. This old

We know the night shift isn't easy. That's why we're bringing the music and the meaning. Granger's with you all night with songs, stories, and conversations that keep it real. Thanks for being a part of the After Midnight family.

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1: I've been so impressed with an up-and-coming country singer named Jake Worthington. He's even caught the eye of some of the big country stars, landing opening spots for Brad Paisley and Luke Combs. But he is pausing his career as he addresses issues affecting both him and his family. On Instagram, he explained to fans that he was taking a career break. He says, "I live a life as my heroes did, but the life has gotten a hold of me. I love my family, my friends, and my fans too much to let it take over. I need to take some time to work on myself for my wife and my daughter." He says he promises he'll come back even better. Well, in case you missed it, Blake Shelton finally attended Gwen Stefani, his wife's residency at the Sphere. She's doing the residency with her band, No Doubt. People were just speculating why he hadn't seen her show yet, but he finally made it. It was all over the internet. He was like, "See, I'm here." So I love that.
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0: 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We're glad you're here. 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
8: Welcome to Saturday, everybody. I'm your host, Granger Smith. It's After Midnight. If you could take a road trip with anybody on earth, dead or alive, who would that person be? Good conversations you'd have with this person. Choose wisely. 866-607-8383. We'll talk about that. Now, I've also got Earl Bibbles Jr., the country boy. He's got a dumb criminal story to tell us. All this here with a bunch of good country music in hour number two. Welcome.

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1: 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You get a long road trip with them. 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
2: We've been to both Carolinas, seen a big Montana sky, driven up and down the coast a few times, London, Paris, paradise. 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

0: in 2017, in September 20th, 2017, to fentanyl. She's with the good Lord upstairs now, but I sure do miss her. Love to have her riding shotgun if we travel down the highway on a good vacation. Thank you for all you do, and you have a blessed day.
1: And what would you say? That's a good call, Art. What do you think you'd talk about? Something to think about. If you had one more road trip, what would you say? Because I said that too, because we have people in our lives now that we might need to be doing the same thing with. Think about it. 866-607-8383.
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1: Hey, Granger, I'm pulling a load of carpet on Kansas City. 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I love your program. Stay on there. I need you to keep me awake sometimes.
2: That's my job, buddy. 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

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Big 95.5. Have you ever heard of a criminal holding up a store with a vegetable peeler? Probably not until today. Hang on, though. Earl Dibbles Jr. is going to share this real dumb criminal story next.

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1: I'm Earl Dibbles Jr. I'm a country boy. 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I got a story to prove it. This lady was taken into custody after threatening convenience store employees with a vegetable peeler and destroying a Red Bull display. When the cops arrived there, she was screaming about being kicked out of the business the previous day. She reportedly confessed to being drunk, saying she'd had approximately 6 shots of liquor. Yeah, that'll do it. Hey, I wonder what that old Red Bull display did to her anyway. She's dumb.
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If you could take anybody in the world on a road trip, this person could be dead or alive. 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
7: Hey, thanks for starting your Saturday here with me on After Midnight, y'all. I know, it's officially the weekend, and I'm Granger Smith, your host. I've got some things I want to talk about that went down on this day in history coming up, plus some Nashville news with Ann Hudson. Have you heard? Well, she's going to fill you in. A lot to discuss here in the middle of the night, you third shifters working on a Saturday. I'm glad you're with me.

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1: 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Faith shines brighter. Thanks so much for being a part of the After Midnight family.

0: talking about history, and he's even got the diploma to prove it. 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
1: On this day, June the 6th, 1944, D-Day, more than 156,000 U.S. and Allied forces landed on the beaches of Normandy during World War II. 1980, the movie Urban Cowboy starring John Travolta was released. 1982, Israeli troops invade Lebanon to drive out the PLO. 1987, Steffi Graf won the French Open in tennis. 1998, Sex and the City premiered on HBO. 2000, Rascal Flatts released their first album. Some famous birthdays include Freddy Krueger himself, actor Robert Englund, and WWE star Drew McIntyre. Those are just a few things that went down on this day in history.
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0: 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Ann Hudson coming in with the latest Nashville updates. And what do you have for us today?
1: 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Carly Pierce opened up about working behind the scenes with Riley Green on their video. I got that story coming up in your Nashville news next.

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1: Have you seen the music video with Carly Pearce and Riley Green? It's the video for If I Don't Leave, I'm Gonna Stay. 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And Carly Pearce opened up about that experience.
2: 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And, you know, I know Riley. Like, he's my friend. We're friendly, whatever. But, like, not like that. They were like, okay, guys, it's like, you know, noon on like a Tuesday. They're like, all right, we're gonna start with this. And they're like, get in there. And I was like, I need a bottle of champagne right now.
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7: Weekend third shifters, thank you for keeping things running. Granger Smith here, your host of After Midnight, asking this question. Is there a movie that you saw in the theater more than any other that you've ever seen in your life? 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Think about that and call me, 866-607-8383. I've also got Earl Nibbles Jr., the country boy with a dumb criminal story. And you know me by now, I got a whole bunch of good country music to play. Hour number four, welcome to the weekend. Welcome to After Midnight.

Number one for new country, Big 95.5. So what movie do you think you have seen more than any other in the theater? You went, physically went to the theater more than any other time. You remember what that was? 866-607-8383. Playing.

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1: All right, topic of the hour. We're asking this question. If you could think back in your life to when we used to go to movie theaters all the time. Remember, we used to... That was a thing. We went to movie theaters all the time. Maybe people still do. I don't know. But think back to when you were a kid, maybe a teenager, maybe early 20s, and you went to the theaters all the time. Was there a certain movie that you saw more than others? 866-607-8383.
2: Hey, this is Norb here. Cool one about that movie Watchmore and Often I Did. Be Rocky Horror Picture Show. I'll watch that movie at least 100 times. Have a good one. Love your show. Bye.
1: 100 times. I don't think you're talking about theater. Surely not. That would be very expensive. 866-607-8383.
3: Hi, I'm Jill, and I'm just letting you know the movie that I saw the most was Saturday Night Fever. That was back in, like, the late 70s. Me and a bunch of girlfriends went to my 13th birthday party, and we were all in love with John Travolta. And I saw it 13 times when I was 13, and that's no lie. It was such a great movie. I even had my dad take me twice, and of course, they stuck us in because we were only 13. But we could do that back in the day. But Saturday Night Fever, that was a classic. And I hope you have a great night. Keep up with the great music. Thank you.
1: 13 at 13. How much were those tickets? That would be my follow-up question. 866-607-8383.
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1: 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What has got you up so early on a Saturday? 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

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Has anyone ever thought of a bobcat skid steer as a lethal weapon? Probably not, until you hear this dumb criminal story. Earl Dibbles is coming in to share what went down coming up next.

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1: I'm Earl Dibbles Jr. I'm a country boy. I'm an honest boy, too, and crime don't pay. I got a story to prove it. See, there's this guy in Nebraska, and he's been popped after going on a rampage in a parking lot at a Home Depot. He slammed into a cop car and then crashed into others, too. Video from the incident post to social media shows a fella in a Bobcat skid steer loader chasing vehicles around and just trying to ram them. And then one point, the driver even picked up an SUV and dropped it on top of another car. When the cop showed up on the scene, he said his sights on them, pushing that patrol vehicle clear across the lot with the officer still up inside there. The Bobcat driver was arrested for second-degree assault on an officer, second-degree assault, and first-degree dumb.
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9: Saturday morning, early risers, what's up? This is After Midnight. I'm your host, Granger Smith. Thank you for making this America's favorite radio program. I've got some good news. Besides the fact that it's Saturday, hang tight, I want to read you that. Plus, there is some Nashville news. Have you heard about it yet? Well, Ann Hudson is coming in here quickly to inform you. Hang tight for all of this. Don't touch that dial.

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Number one for new country, Big 95.5. Yes, the weekend is here. How about we get it rolling with some good news? What do you say? Stay tuned for two songs and I'll share it with you.

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0: Check out this good news story. A 7-year-old in Rhode Island used a skill that he learned in kindergarten to save a classmate. It's crazy. Watch this. During snack time at Stephen Only Elementary School in Rhode Island, second grader Samir Santana noticed his classmate Jabril was choking. Without hesitation, Samir ran over and performed the Heimlich maneuver, something that he had learned the year before in kindergarten health class, which is a good point that they should still teach that. And it worked. The apple slice came free, and Jabril was okay. Isn't that insane? His teacher called it a shocking moment. Yeah, you think so? And the whole school has been celebrating their 7-year-old hero ever since. That is good news.
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1: 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Have you checked out our After Midnight Instagram lately? 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
1: Hi, Granger. 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
0: Thank you, Mary. 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
1: Oh, man, I don't know if you saw this, Granger, but in case you missed it, one of our favorite up-and-coming country singers is already needing a break. I'll explain it coming up in your Nashville news next.

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1: I've been so impressed with an up-and-coming country singer named Jake Worthington. He's even caught the eye of some of the big country stars, landing opening spots for Brad Paisley and Luke Combs, but he is pausing his career as he addresses issues affecting both him and his family. On Instagram, he explained to fans that he was taking a career break. He says, "I live a life as my heroes did, but the life has gotten a hold of me. I love my family, my friends, and my fans too much to let it take over. I need to take some time to work on myself for my wife and my daughter." He says he promises he'll come back even better. Well, in case you missed it, Blake Shelton finally attended Gwen Stefani, his wife's residency at the Sphere. She's doing the residency with her band, No Doubt. People were just speculating why he hadn't seen her show yet, but he finally made it. It was all over the internet. He was like, "See, I'm here." So I love that.
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Hey, thank y'all so much for sharing Saturday here with me on After Midnight. Before you take off and get this weekend started, let me remind you, God is great and He's worthy of our praise. I'm Granger Smith, coming to y'all from the Yee Yee Farm in Central Texas. 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
7: What's up, everybody? 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Welcome. I'm Granger Smith, your host. I've got some things that went down on this day in history I want to talk about that I've written down, plus some Nashville news, the latest stories about your favorite stars out there in Nashville with Ann Hudson. All of this here as we get our Saturday rolling. We are After Midnight.
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Ignore that honey-do list. 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You know what it is, y'all? 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

0: loves talking about history, and he's even got the diploma to prove it. 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
1: On this day, June the 6th, 1944, D-Day, more than 156,000 U.S. and Allied forces landed on the beaches of Normandy during World War II. 1980, the movie Urban Cowboy starring John Travolta was released. 1982, Israeli troops invade Lebanon to drive out the PLO. 1987, Steffi Graf won the French Open in tennis. 1998, Sex and the City premiered on HBO. 2000, Rascal Flatts released their first album. Some famous birthdays include Freddy Krueger himself, actor Robert Englund, and WWE star Drew McIntyre. Those are just a few things that went down on this day in history.
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1: Hey, Granger, good morning. It's my turn tonight. I got the late night baby shift duty for our newborn. But at the same time, I get to do some housework around here. So thank you for keeping me entertained throughout the night, bro. God bless.
0: Thank you so much, bro. I appreciate you.

0: 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Ann Hudson coming in with the latest Nashville updates. And what do you have for us today?
1: Oh, this is cool, Granger. Carly Pierce opened up about working behind the scenes with Riley Green on their video. I got that story coming up in your Nashville news next.

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3: 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And they're like, get in there. And I was like, I need a bottle of champagne right now.
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1: Hey, good morning, y'all. It's Saturday. You're listening to Mornings with Granger. I'm Granger Smith. Let's kick off the weekend with an uplifting story coming up.

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2: 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I need some good news. 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
1: Here's a good news story for you. Two pet goats led rescuers straight to a family trapped under tornado debris in Oklahoma. This is crazy. You gotta hear this. When an EF4 tornado tore through Enid, Oklahoma, the Sloat family survived by sheltering in their cellar. But afterward, heavy debris sealed the door shut and they couldn't get out, which is always a fear for people that get into a shelter during a tornado. Above the ground, everything was gone, including a small pen that housed their beloved goats, Percy and Penny. But Percy and Penny had survived, and when rescuers arrived on the scene, get this, the goats led them directly to the buried cellar door. Isn't that crazy? The family was pulled out safely, and their two loyal goats were right there waiting for them. That is good news.
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Big 95.5, number one for new country. Happy Saturday. I appreciate you spending part of your weekend here with me on Mornings with Granger. 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Summertime.

0: 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Ann Hudson coming in with the latest Nashville updates. And what do you have for us today?
1: Oh, this is cool, Granger. Carly Pearce opened up about working behind the scenes with Riley Green on their video. I got that story coming up in your Nashville news next.

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0: Asking this question, topic of the hour, if you could take a road trip across the country, spend some quality time, you got all the time in the world with one person. This person could be dead or alive. It doesn't matter. Give me a story. Who would that be? 866-607-8383.
2: 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Listen to you every morning. I'm calling you from Centerton, Arkansas. My name is Art. And to answer your question, I would love to have my daughter in a ride with me when we go on our vacation. Lost her in 2017, in September 20th, 2017, to fentanyl. She's with the good Lord upstairs now, but I sure do miss her. Love to have her riding shotgun if we travel down the highway on a good vacation. Thank you for all you do, and you have a blessed day.
0: And what would you say? That's a good call, Art. What do you think you talk?

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Hey, good morning, y'all. 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

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Has anyone ever thought of a bobcat skid steer as a lethal weapon? Probably not, until you hear this dumb criminal story. Earl Dibbles is coming in to share what went down coming up next.

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2: I'm Earl Dibbles Jr. I'm a country boy. I'm an honest boy, too, and crime don't pay. I got a story to prove it. See, there's this guy in Nebraska, and he's been popped after going on a rampage in a parking lot at a Home Depot. He slammed into a cop car and then crashed into others, too. Video from the incident post to social media shows a fella in a Bobcat skid steer loader chasing vehicles around and just trying to ram them. And then one point, the driver even picked up an SUV and dropped it on top of another car. When the cops showed up on the scene, he set his sights on them, pushing that patrol vehicle clear across the lot with the officer still up inside there. The Bobcat driver was arrested for second-degree assault on an officer, second-degree assault, and first-degree dumb.
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1: He loves talking about history, and he's even got the diploma to prove it. 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
0: On this day, June the 6th, 1944, D-Day. More than 156,000 U.S. and Allied forces landed on the beaches of Normandy during World War II. 1980, the movie Urban Cowboy starring John Travolta was released. 1982, Israeli troops invade Lebanon to drive out the PLO. 1987, Steffi Graf won the French Open in tennis. 1998, Sex and the City premiered on HBO. 2000, Rascal Flatts released their first album. Some famous birthdays include Freddy Krueger himself, actor Robert Englund, and WWE star Drew McIntyre. Those are just a few things that went down on this day in history.
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0: 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Ann Hudson is about to jump on and share some Nashville news with us. Ann, what do you have lined up?
1: Oh, man, Granger, did you see this? Nate Smith kind of had a mild meltdown on mine over the music business. I'll explain. Coming up in your Nashville news next.
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0: 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Thank you for the encouragement. 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

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So what movie do you think you have seen more than any other in the theater? 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You remember what that was? 866-607-8383.

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London, Paris, paradise. But ain't got much memory. Other scenes come to think I missed them all. And damn,

Speaking of the coast, remember Pfeiffer Beach, you and me. That sunset, cliffs by the sea, and the night rolled in. And you still talk about that moon that I can't recall, but God, I saw all I needed to.

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0: All right, topic of the hour. We're asking this question. If you could think back in your life to when we used to go to movie theaters all the time. Remember, we used to, that was a thing. We went to movie theaters all the time. Maybe people still do, I don't know. But think back to when you were a kid, maybe a teenager, maybe early 20s, and you went to the theaters all the time. Was there a certain movie that you saw more than others? 866-607-8383.
2: Hey, this is Norb here. Cool one about that movie Watchmore and Often I Did. The Rocky Horror Picture Show. I'll watch that movie at least 100 times. Have a good one. Love your show. Bye.
0: 100 times. I don't think you're talking about theater. Surely not. That would be very expensive. 866-607-8383.
3: Hi, I'm Jill, and I'm just letting you know the movie that I saw the most was Saturday Night Fever. That was back in, like, the late 70s. Me and a bunch of girlfriends went to my 13th birthday party, and we were all in love with John Travolta. And I saw it 13 times when I was 13, and that's no lie. It was such a great movie. I even had my dad take me twice, and of course, they stuck us in because we were only 13. But we could do that back in the day. But Saturday Night Fever, that was a classic. And I hope you have a great night. Keep up with the great music. Thank you.
0: 13 at 13. How much were those tickets? That would be my follow-up question. 866-607-8383.
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The culprits? Just some dumb criminals in a Prius. Earl is going to share this dumb criminal story coming up next.

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2: I'm Earl Dibbles Jr. I'm a country boy. 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The thieves were caught on camera stealing the car, but they couldn't get it started because the owner had been working on the engine. So they just took it by pushing it away in a Prius. Everything about this story is dumb.
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1: With Ella Langley and Morgan Wallen, I Can't Love You Anymore, getting our Saturday morning going. Hello, it's Amy James. We're going to get you all caught up today, what went down in country music and pop culture throughout the show. We begin with George Birch.

0: Big 95.5. That's Kid Myself from John Morgan. Hey, it's Amy James. Something you want to hear? 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What you got, Tasha?
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1: Hello, it's Amy James. Jelly Roll's new song, Rise Up, the official theme song for the 2026 Stanley Cup playoffs. Here's Jelly with Shaboozy. This one won him a Grammy. Amen.

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1: 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Did you hear the big announcement this week? Our iHeartRadio Music Festival is coming back to Las Vegas this September. Lainey Wilson and Kenny Chesney represent country music. So many other amazing performers like BTS and Weezer, the Goo Goo Dolls and Benson Boone. 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You've got three chances, not just to win your trip for two, but $1,000.
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1: What did we find out this week in the way of ice cream? Vanilla is no longer the top dog here in America. It's number 5 now. For flavors, we go cookie dough 3, chocolate chip 2, and strawberry numero uno.

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1: Hello, it's Amy James, and it's all going down this weekend at Nashville CMA Fest. 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
1: What would you say is the first day of the week? 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

0: Big 95.5. That's Jason Aldean. As I mentioned, this weekend in Nashville at CMA Fest, Jason Aldean is performing at his 20th. Does he still enjoy it?
1: I mean, it's a big thrill for us as artists to get to go out and play in front of that many people. 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
0: We'll take that as a yes. 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
1: With Russell Dickerson. His wife Kaylee was on a podcast recently talking super sweet about him, remembering how they were friends in college before they started dating. We'll hear a little snippet next. Oh, no.

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0: 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Hello, it's Amy James. As promised, Russell Dickerson's wife, Kaylee, she was recently on a podcast talking about how she and Russell were friends in college before they started dating.
1: I always say I only ever remember being his friend. Like, everyone in the halls would be like, Russell, because he would walk down the halls like with his huge wingspan, just being like, what's up, everybody?
2: Yeah.
1: And everybody was his friend. Like, even if you didn't have friends and you were introverted, like, he always found a way to crack the code.
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1: That's Be Her, a song Ella Langley and Hardy co-wrote. 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
1: That's MacArthur, a song written by Hardy. He's joined by Eric Church, Morgan Wallen, and Tim McGraw to sing it. And Hardy is part of Luke Bryan's big announcement made this week. Details next.
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0: Big 95.5. That's Thomas Rhett. He's also a part of Luke Bryan's announcement from this week. 2027 Crash My Playa has been announced. It'll be happening in Cancun starting January 13th, along with Luke, Thomas, Hardy, and so many more, including, of course, the mayor of Crash My Playa, Dustin Lynch.
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1: Hi, it's Amy James. Megan Maroney has kicked off her sold-out Cloud 9 tour. She really had to make sure she was in shape. Why?
2: Sometimes my outfits weigh like 10 to 15 pounds. When I've done the performance, I'm like, I am not in shape for this. So I'm rehearsing in a weighted vest on a treadmill. Sauna and cold tub every day.
1: Woo! 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
1: That's Ella Langley and Morgan Wallen. I can't love you anymore. Hello, it's Amy James. A few Hollywood notes from the week. I think I watched The Birds, Hitchcock's movie, during the pandemic, and it was scarier than I thought. It's like kind of a creepy movie. Well, a limited series remake is in the works, and I love who they've cast. Sarah Snook from Succession will play the lead character, and a Gene Wilder biopic. He was the original Willy Wonka. People really calling on them to cast Jeremy Allen White as Gene.
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That's called Boston. New artist Stella Lefty. I'm loving that song, and she's already sold out her first tour. A pretty impressive feat. Hey, it's Amy James. Weekend's here. Thanks for joining me.

0: 95.5. That's Kate and Brown, woman. Well, a new film telling of the story of the life and career of Shania Twain is currently in development. Apparently, they have a script and they have a director, Leah McKendrick, and Shania is going to be producing the film. I can't wait.
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1: Hey, it's Amy James. I did some listening. There are no lyrics. It's just simple melody. Rockabye Baby has made lullaby renditions of Post Malone's hits. It dropped yesterday.
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0: 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With Ella Langley, choosing Texas took her to a whole new level of fame. How's she dealing with it?
1: You know yourself the best and your artistry. And like, at the end of the day, I'm the one that's going to have to do that interview. I'm the one that's going to have to sing that song every night. I'm the one that's going to have to go take those pictures. I'm the one that's going to have to work with these people and not compromising who you are as a human being.
0: Now there's a woman with a good head on her shoulders. Cole Swindell, next.
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1: The legendary artist that is Garth Brooks got some big news this week. 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Garth says, "It introduced me to the biggest, best, and most loyal audience, the country music audience."

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1: I hope you don't mind. I'm going to be a little greedy. 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I'm sure you'll like it too. Randy Houser, How Country Feels. Going to get that on after Ella Langley. It's Be Her.

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You set my world on fire. 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

0: 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Thanks for having us on. My name's Corey. You can find me on the TikTok and Gram at Corey on Radio. Scott, you had the weekend shift just finished, though. What are you going to do now?
1: Well, I have a newborn at home, so daddy duty.
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1: 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My name's Corey. Chatting it up with Brittany right now. You just wrapped up work. What does he do?
2: Babysit.
1: Ah, all right. And how young are the kiddos that you have to watch over?
2: Our granddaughters, 2. And then our son's kids are 4, 6, and 8.
1: I got you. So free labor. 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
1: 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Nothing wrong with making some of that coin.
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1: Thanks for having us on. My name's Corey on the TikTok and Gram. So it looks like they might have overreacted. Tom Hardy may not be fired from Mobland after all, which would be great. Like, he's the best ever for that show. Plays a great character. We're apparently getting season two later this year, but yeah, they need to keep Tom Hardy, which, if I'm being honest, you don't really let Tom Hardy go. You just kind of quietly hope he leaves on his own. He's an intimidating dude.
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0: What time zone am I on? What country am I in?
1: It doesn't matter. It's 5 o'clock somewhere.
0: It's always on 5 in Margaritaville, come to think of it.
1: Yeah, I heard that.
0: You've been there, haven't you?
1: Yes, sir.
0: I've seen your boat there.
1: I've been to Margaritaville a few times.
0: All right. Well, that's good.
1: Stumble my way back.
0: Okay. Well, we just want to make sure you can keep it between the navigational beacons.
1: Between the buoys. I got it.
0: All right. Well, it's 5 o'clock. 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
1: I'm ready. 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
0: Let's get out of here.
1: I'm gone.

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0: 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Kenny Chesney, Lainey Wilson, Snoop Dogg, all a part of our iHeartRadio Music Festival in Vegas this September. 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
1: I'm a redneck, 'cause I drink beer and I dip skull. Guess I'm a rambler.

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1: 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Leslie, you got us on while driving and you're talking. Is this a good idea?
2: I'm driving very slowly.
1: No, that's not good. You're that car that's going under the speed limit that everybody hates. Yeah, maybe you need to get off the phone with me.
2: No, you're good. I'm not on you with my hands.
1: You're not on me with your hands. That's interesting.
2: Well, I'm not on the phone with my hands.
1: Yeah, no, yeah. I think I need to get HR involved. Hang on.
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0: big 95.5. Do you ever feel like AI is taking over everything? Because it's now getting into debt collecting. This is going to be a nightmare situation. My name's Corey, and it's already turning out to be pretty bad because apparently they're misdialing numbers, and then they keep dialing the wrong number. Or they're calling about a debt that you settled a long time ago. So I'll walk you through like maybe a conversation that would go down. They'd be like, dude, you owe us $400. And then your response is, no, I paid that back in 2019. And you know what they would say? So you do remember the account.
1: Here we go.

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1: Little Big Town, they're getting around to giving us a new album. Going to be called It's a Dying Art. Ashley Monroe's on it, Kelsey Ballerini, some others. 12 total songs. It's going to be coming out August 28th.

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0: 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You're on the TikToker Graham. Look me up. Give me a follow. Corey on radio. Corey on radio. Vance, you are dropping your kiddo off at a friend's house. How old are they?
1: He's 14, about to be 15, and less than a month.
0: So he's like an adult. Like, I mean, he should be walking to his friend's house?
1: Yeah. Yeah, right.
0: Yeah, or like, you know, doing the thumb, hitchhiking, get somebody to pick him up.
1: That's funny.
0: Yeah. Don't worry, I don't have kids, so, you know. I don't have this issue.
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